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1: 607, 8 April and you in the morning. Happy Tuesday. Here we go. Another day, another chance for you to get qualified to go see Somber, the U.S. tour stop of your choice. Got that first keyword coming up around 6:30 this morning, so make sure you're listening in for that. Also, get ready. Genesee County Fair, almost here. We're giving you a chance to score a family four fun pack, plus a parking pass, too. You can go every day if you'd like to and check out all the fun things going on at the Genesee County Fair. So your first chance to win around 7:20 this morning. A powerful 7.4 magnitude earthquake struck western Colombia yesterday, killing at least 132 people and leaving many trapped under debris. I saw some video. There were some people outside by a church, and you saw the top of the church collapse. And then people are kind of holding each other. They don't know really what to do. You're seeing, like, the power line swaying. It was terrifying.
2: Really scary, some of the footage.
1: Now, Taylor Farms is expanding the recall to include salsa and guacamole products. How about that? Are we at a point now where we just go, okay, Taylor Farms, here's the deal. Until you get your bleep together.
2: Right.
1: No more. July was the hottest month ever recorded in the United States, dating back to 1895.
2: So we weren't imagining it.
1: No. Jackie the bald eagle, who gained national attention for raising eaglets and Big Bear with her partner Shadow, has died after receiving care in an animal care center. She had been involved in a fight with two other eagles and was found to be very sick. Scientists have finally created what might be the only thing that can get meatheads to eat their veggies. Protein lettuce. You in?
2: With everything that's been going on this summer,
1: No. There's a class action lawsuit against Mercedes because people are being burned or branded by a raised metallic AMG logo on the front seat that gets super hot in the sun.
2: Oh.
1: A poll asked, when you get a new product, how much of the instruction manual do you read, April?
2: None.
1: 14% of people said all of it and 8% said none of it. For the first time in over 15 years, 7-Up is changing its recipe. They say the new version will be hitting stores soon, and it will no longer be lemon-lime. Instead, it will be lime-lemon.
2: Really?
1: Yeah. Hmm. Some millennials are turning their lifelong friends into platonic co-parenting partners, and after divorce, some moms have been choosing to raise their kids together in a mom-mune. Mm-hmm. A mother in Colorado got a police officer to arrest her fifth grader for refusing to take back-to-school photos. The cop was just playing around, but the mom did get her photos of him being arrested. Youngest siblings are often labeled as spoiled, carefree, and the family favorite. But therapists say that stereotype is actually inaccurate. Many youngest children say they feel pressure to live up to expectations of being the fun and easygoing one. Two McDonald's employees in Ohio got married at a McDonald's over the weekend. They say they open together 5 days a week right now, but the bride is training to be a manager, so that's going to probably change. A boat filled with more than 50 cats was discovered off the shores of Owen Beach in Washington on Thursday morning. Authorities are trying to figure out what was going on and who owns the boat. Cornell University is banning students from preparing wild game in communal kitchens after two students skinned and butchered a black bear last year. A Houston man is in trouble after threatening the governor's office over a law that the man allegedly said prevented him from watching an anime. And a pet goose in Texas is getting credit for saving a family's life after it alerted them to a barn fire. The family was asleep when Goosey started honking really loudly as flames tore through their barn. Luckily, the goose was loud enough and the family woke up, grabbed a water hose, put out the fire, and all the animals inside the barn escaped unharmed. But maybe Goosey was just trying to save his friend. So either way, it ended well. Let's look at what is going on. 611, 8 April and you. Dirt, Dish, and More is coming up in about 6 minutes. 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
1: So Brad Pitt says he's no longer sober, but he drinks in a more restrained manner now. Also, he says the only time that he ever thought about suicide was, quote, over family stuff. To Showbiz Desk report this morning, Teddy Moore, who played Ralphie's teacher in A Christmas Story, and Reggie Bannister, who played Reggie in the Phantasm movies, passed away. 56-year-old former Baywatch star Erica Eleniak is joining OnlyFans and promising lots of

0: retiring his stage name. He said during a show Saturday night, quote, "I tested retirement a little bit and I don't like the way it feels. I'm going to be here forever with you." That's a look at the Dirt Edition. More this morning.
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0: Checking traffic this morning. All looks good. No accidents reported. If you do see something that's an issue, let us know. 877-330-WIOG.

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4: Good morning, I'm Matt Barber. Here's a look at today's headlines from the ABC 12 newsroom. Flint Police Chief Terrence Green is using this past weekend's violence as a call to the city to come together. A 27-year-old man is dead, and another 27-year-old man who is a bystander is recovering after gunfire erupted Saturday night in downtown Flint. The shooting happened at Saginaw and First Streets about an hour after the Drop Fest music festival ended. Police say a 26-year-old suspect was arrested at the scene. Flint leaders responding quickly to the violence, keeping in mind that the next few weeks will be some of the busiest of the year in downtown. Flint Mayor Sheldon Neely says this has been a great and very active summer in downtown Flint, with residents and visitors coming together for concerts, festivals, community events, and other activities, all safely and without incident. While this shooting is deeply concerning, it does not diminish the fact that downtown Flint remains a safe, vibrant, and welcoming place for our residents and visitors. I'm Matt Barber, and that's a look at news with Nate and April in the morning on 102.5 WIOG.

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1: 6:32, Nate, April, and you in the morning. 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We got the flights, the hotel. 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It is
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1: 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Yesterday, running around doing some errands, and all of a sudden it hit me. I'm like, I gotta go to the bathroom. So I run in, use the bathroom, and then you end up using the bathroom as well. And we come out, and I'm like, I feel like we should buy something. I always feel like whenever you go into a public restroom that you should buy something. I don't know why, but I just feel like
2: I don't know why either.
1: It's a thing. And I usually just buy, like, I'll just get a pack of gum or a candy bar or maybe something to drink.
2: They don't care.
1: They don't?
2: No.
1: I think they do.
2: I don't think they care. They really don't care.
1: You know where this, I think I know where this stems from too. It was my bachelor party, and we rented a limo, and we were stuck on I-75. This was in the Detroit area in a huge traffic jam, and there was like a couple of us, we had to go bad. So we got out of the car on I-75, hopped over the median, over a fence. Mind you, alcohol was involved.
2: Mm-hmm.
1: And there was a bar there. And we go to use the bathroom. They're like, nah, you got to buy something. So we ended up all buying beers, right? Mind you, the limo is still on 75, stuck in traffic, and we don't know when it's going to break free. So we buy beers. We all use the bathroom, come out, slam them down or as much as we can, pay for it, and then took off. I think from that time on, I was like, you need to buy something if you're going to use a public restroom.
2: If I had to buy something in every public restroom I use, we would be broke.
1: That is true. That is very true. Good point by you. We would be so broke.
2: We could be. But I think about all the times that I go into places
1: and
2: those same places. No, and buy something and not use the restroom. So in my world, it evens out.
1: Do you feel obligated to buy something at a business when you use the bathroom? 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
2: What do you think? I don't think there's any obligation. And I think for the most part, especially like gas stations and fast food, they don't care.
1: Do you feel obligated to buy something in a business when you use the bathroom? 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I think that's where it stems from, that I feel like I need to buy something. Because at one time, they were not going to let us use the bathroom unless we bought something. And you're in a bar. What are you going to buy? You're either going to have a meal or you got to have a drink. By the way, we did make it back to the limo.
2: Good thing you had to go to the bathroom, but then you chugged a beer.
1: Not smart.
2: Probably not thinking. By the way, where were you on your way to? Was this your bachelor party?
1: This was my bachelor party, yeah.
2: I know where you were on there. You were headed to?
1: That was one of the stops. There's many stops in the bachelor party. 6:36, do you feel obligated to buy something in a business when you use the bathroom? 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
1: All right, let me paint the scenario for you. You're driving along, all of a sudden it hits you. You gots to go. Maybe it's a onesie, maybe it's a twosie, potentially a threesie. Whatever the deal is, you gotta go, and you gotta go now. So you pull into an establishment, use the restroom. Do you feel obligated to buy something at a business when you do so? Yesterday had to go. Got out of the bathroom, bought a pack of gum. I feel like you gotta buy something. April doesn't seem to think so, though.
2: I don't think so. I don't think there's an obligation to do it. I don't think you have to.
1: 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Text this morning in the Storm Master Exteriors text line from the 810. Usually have a sign somewhere in the store posted that says restroom for customers only. From the 989, nope, not at all. Another text from the 989. Good morning, Nate and April. No, I don't feel obligated buying anything from a public place using the restroom.
2: Greg says, I don't, but my wife does. Mm-hmm. Kelly says, yes, for sure. Ryan says, yep, it's only right. And April says, I do feel that way, but I don't always. And then I feel like I've committed some type of crime. But I'm like you, April. I'd be broke, too. I don't know if it's an April thing or what, but...
1: Listen to this.
2: There's a lot of times I go into places and I buy stuff and I don't use the restroom.
1: 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Nope. Just use the bathroom and leave. But a local store or restaurant? Yes. My kid had a bathroom emergency and a restaurant that normally didn't have a public restroom let us use it. That bathroom cost me $60. That's another thing. Make sure that the bathroom that you're using is not going to cost you a lot of money, right?
2: Do they sell gum? Okay.
1: If you feel obligated. What's the cheapest thing I can get? So we want to know this morning, do you feel obligated to buy something in a business when you use the bathroom? Facebook.com/WIOG Mornings. Text, call in, share, 877-330-9464.
2: Yeah, that's on you if you haul your kid into a Chuck E. Cheese to use the bathroom. No. Mm-mm. Or a toy store. Don't do that.
1: Let's see. From the 99, the restaurant is no, you're not obligated to buy something from the store because you have to use the bathroom. A lot, they have a public bathroom for a reason.
2: Mm-hmm.
1: I know they do. I don't know. I don't know what it is. I just feel obligated to have to buy something.
2: I know you think that every employee is like looking at you when you walk through the door, and no, they don't care. Most of them, I don't think care.
1: I do, especially at a gas station. They go, mm-hmm. Did you at least get some gas? Like, what are you?
2: Food restaurant.
1: You're just coming here using our bathroom. That's it. The fast food restaurant, though, I do like if you can use the side door and the bathrooms are right there.
2: Right.
1: So that it's kind of like sneak in and mm-hmm. sneak out. But I hate when you have to walk right past the cashier.
2: I feel like it's by design that they do that.
1: What's that?
2: So that you can sneak in and just use the restroom.
1: You think so?
2: No.
1: That's a lot putting into that. I don't think so either. Continue the conversation, though, this morning. Facebook.com/WIOG Mornings. Text in as well. Chime in this morning with your thoughts. Do you feel obligated to buy something in a business when you use the bathroom? Nate, April, and you in the morning. Coming up, get ready. Got a chance for you to score a 4-pack of passes to the Genesee County Fair. It's coming. Not only 4-pack of passes, we're going to throw in a parking pass as well. How does that sound? It's on the way around 720 on WIOG.
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2: Traffic looks good this morning. 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
1: 710, Nate, April, and you in the morning. Asking the question this morning, we want to know. You go into a, just a public business, right? You got to use the bathroom. The only reason why you're there is to use the bathroom. Do you feel the need to purchase something from said business after using their public restroom? Facebook.com/WIOG Mornings. Text or call in 877-330-9464. Yesterday, running a bunch of errands. Had to use the restroom. You know, I hate public restrooms. Go in, do my business. You went in, did your business. I came out. You're like, let's go. And I'm like, let me buy a pack of gum. You know, you don't need to buy something every time you use a public restroom.
2: Not every time. Some comments this morning. Dan says, most times, but I don't always buy something. Mm-hmm. Caitlin says, I don't use public restrooms, so I guess I've never thought about it. Shannon says, I do when I can, but sometimes you just can't afford to. But also, I can't make it home. In desperate times, call for desperate measures. Brittany says, yes, most of the time. Kathy says, yes. And April says, yes, I feel awful when I don't.
1: Text from the 810 on the Stormaster Exteriors text line. Heck no, I have Crohn's disease, so I'm constantly stopping for a bathroom. I do make sure my hands are visible when leaving, though, because I also don't want them to think I'm stealing. See, there's something in the back of your mind that makes you think these
2: makes
1: things.
2: Yeah.
1: Why? Why?
2: Hands up. I'm good. Do you do like a full spin around? Make sure.
1: Do the twirl.
2: You open up your
1: pockets, your jacket. Pull out the pockets from your pants.
2: I'll be honest. When I was younger, I did feel obligated. Now that I'm older, I'm like, whatever.
1: Facebook.com/WIOG Mornings. Text or call in 877-330-9464. Asking the question this morning. Do you feel obligated to buy something if you use a public restroom? 99.9% of the time I do. And it's not something big. I'm just going to get like a pack of gum or a candy bar. Maybe a bag of chips. I didn't go in there thinking that's what I wanted. I had to use the restroom. But I just feel like, by the way, and I also feel like that texter. Like you walk in, you use the bathroom, and then you come out. And I always think that we're getting judged by the cashier. And I know, like I've had so many times cashiers, we're not judging you. I'm like, yes, you are. You are.
2: But are they, Nate? I
1: think they are.
2: I don't think so. And I'm glad not all businesses have the sign, bathrooms for customers only, because you'd find me behind the dumpster.
1: By the way, if you're not judging, I just want you to know, if I was working there, I would be judging everybody.
2: Of course you would.
1: I would be judging everybody coming in.
2: But not everybody has that, has those feelings, Nate.
1: 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Genesee County Fair is coming. How would you like to score a family four-pack? We've got the passes. But by the way, get you in for every day of the Genesee County Fair. And we're throwing in a parking pass.
2: Yeah, seven nights of entertainment.
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0: 10, the kids behind the counter, they couldn't care less if you spend money there or not. If it's a small business, I would definitely feel differently, though. And Darwin says, no, but I feel guilty like I utilize their facility without any contribution.
1: Does it matter if you're doing a onesie or a twosie? Does that change your mind at all?
0: For me, no.
1: Okay.
0: But I mean, if you're blowing up their bathroom, then you might want to think about buying something. That's the least you can do.
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1: You're pleading your case to a total stranger. 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
0: To be honest, most of the time I've never been turned away. 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
1: 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Let's do it. The Genesee County Fair. It's coming August 24th through the 30th. So much fun for the whole family. On August 24th, by the way, they got the truck and tractor pull. August 25th, it's a figure eight derby. August 26th is the rodeo. August 28th, don't miss Chingy. August 29th, it's the bump and run derby. And August 30th, it's Bull Mania. And we've got four passes for you right now where you can actually go every single day.
0: Yeah, it's a fun fair pass. Plus, we've got a parking pass or two for each of you. 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
0: Traffic looks good this morning. 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
6: Good morning, I'm Matt Barber with your ABC 12 News headlines. Bay City's new city manager was sworn in at last night's city commission meeting. After months of searching and candidate interviews, commissioners hired Richard Heyman, formerly a senior public relations manager at Good Marketing. He has been on the job for a couple of weeks now after former city manager Dana Muscott retired. Heyman tells ABC 12 News he wants to get started on achieving the community's top goals. He says the top feedback he's gotten so far is to fix neighborhoods' roads. Heyman's contract runs through June of 2028. In Saginaw, police are investigating the shooting death of a 17-year-old boy over the weekend. Officers were called to Lyon and South Harrison Streets just after 10:30 Sunday night for reports of a shooting. Police say Amir Frazier was found with gunshot wounds. He later died at the hospital. Detectives from Saginaw Police and the State Police Major Crimes Unit are investigating. No arrests have been made in the case. No suspect information has been shared by police. We will keep you updated. I'm Matt Barber, and that's a look at news with Nate and April in the morning on 102.5 WIOG.

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1: Congrats to Christy of Saginaw, who scored that four-pack of passes to the Genesee County Fair. 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Listener looking for a little advice this morning, a little help. Ball's vacations without the kids.
2: Oh, I remember that guilt.
1: Hey guys, my wife and I are supposed to go on vacation at the end of the month. My parents have offered to watch our 4-year-old son for the weekend, and honestly, we were looking forward to a little break. But now my wife is feeling guilty about not taking him with us. Should vacations always be family vacations when you have kids, or is it okay for parents to get away on their own once in a while? What would you do?
2: Absolutely, 100%. It's okay for you guys to get away on your own a little bit. And to be honest, it's good for your son as well. Spending a little time with grandma and grandpa, mm-hmm. as long as you trust him, he's going to have a great time.
1: So let me
2: ask, a little vacation for him as well.
1: Yeah, let me ask you this. Did your parents ever go on vacations without the kids?
2: Occasionally they did, yes. Mm-hmm. Yep. And we were kind of lucky. My grandparents lived like kitty corner from us.
1: Right.
2: And so they were always right there. And I remember weekends where my parents would take off and we would stay at grandma and grandpa's and loved every minute of it, by the way.
1: I don't think my parents did.
2: Really?
1: Unless they did when it was just me. Mm-hmm. I don't have any recollection of staying with someone while my parents went on vacation somewhere. My dad rarely ever vacationed. I remember he was
2: right.
1: Even when we went on vacation, it would be me, my brother and sister, and my mom, and my dad would stay and work.
2: Mm-hmm. We did a lot of family vacations when I was a kid, but I do remember my parents getting away occasionally. In fact, we loved staying at my grandparents so much that sometimes my parents would pick us up and my grandma and grandpa would go, "Now go in bed there and pretend you're sleeping. Mm-hmm. If you want to stay the night." And we would, because it was always so much fun.
1: Right.
2: So yeah, no, I understand the guilt, and if this is your first time away, it's going to be hard.
1: Yeah, April had a much harder time than I did. I remember there would be times I go, "All right, let's go," and mm-hmm. you kept dragging it, and you're like talking to your parents, and you're just like, "Well," and I go, "Let's go now before anyone changes their mind. Let's go now." Same thing at camp. I was like, "We dropped them off. Hurry, run to the car and let's leave before they can stop us."
2: I got to be honest. That was the hardest thing I think I did as a parent, letting your kids go to strangers, even though they had the most amazing experience the first time,
1: mm-hmm.
2: was very hard for me. I just was like, the other times they were always with my family or with your family.
1: Right.
2: And the camp was really hard, but
1: it was not hard for me.
2: It was a great opportunity for them, and we really enjoyed that week as well.
1: So, listener reached out, "Hey guys, my wife and I are supposed to go on vacation at the end of the month. My parents have offered to watch our 4-year-old son for the weekend, and honestly, we were looking forward to a little break. But now my wife is feeling guilty about not taking him with us. Should vacations always be family vacations when you have kids, or is it okay for parents to get away on their own once in a while?" It's definitely okay. And as a matter of fact, I think it should be recommended to be able to get a little break.
2: Absolutely.
1: You need a little YouTube time to mm-hmm. reconnect again, you know? There's nothing wrong with that. You should not feel guilty about that whatsoever. And I get it. It's going to be hard, especially the first time. But I will say this. After the first time, it's a little bit easier.
2: It does get a little bit easier. Yes. But the thing is, too, you know, think about this. You've got one child right now. And it gets harder as you have more children. So take this time for yourselves.
1: 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Anyone else have any suggestions, ideas? How have you handled it in the past? Let us know. It's Nate, April, and you in the morning.
0: More of Nate and April in the morning coming up next.
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1: 7:48, Nate, April, and you in the morning. Listen, reaching out, looking for a little advice. Hey, guys, my wife and I are supposed to go on vacation at the end of the month. My parents have offered to watch our four-year-old son for the weekend. And honestly, we were looking forward to a little break. But now my wife is feeling guilty about not taking him with us. Should vacations always be family vacations when you have kids? Or is it okay for parents to get away on their own once in a while? Yeah, it is okay. And as a matter of fact, I think it's important for you guys to get away.
2: Absolutely.
1: And it's great that you have a support system that allows you to do that too. Because for some people, they don't have that luxury.
2: Right. Yes, absolutely.
1: You know, but to be able to just kind of recharge for you guys. And I get it. I totally get it. You know, I get that mom is kind of having cold feet about this and wants to bring the four-year-old and create memories. You'll be able to do other memories, but like have some memories for you guys, because it's very important for the two of you to, you know.
2: And if you don't nurture your relationship, then, you know, it unfortunately can sometimes unravel. So definitely take the time for yourselves. Devin says, take that vacation without the kids. Your marriage will thank you later. We have always taken one trip away from the kids each year, and we have zero regrets. Kimberly says, mom and dads need a break too. I take the offer and enjoy some time alone, and they can also enjoy grandparent time too. It'll be fun for everybody involved. Megan says, heck no, you should not feel guilty. Parents need alone time away. My husband and I go on trips alone all the time. Ginger says, after 21 years of marriage, two kids who are 19 and 16, we just took our first mini vacation without kids in 15 and a half years for our 21st anniversary.
1: Man.
2: I say go!
1: Yeah, exactly.
2: Enjoy the time together as husband and wife. Don't let having kids stop that part of your relationship from growing. It's needed and important for your kids to see you as more than just parents.
1: Texas Morning and the Stormmaster Exteriors. Text line from the 989. No, get away. It's good for the soul. It's also good for other stuff. From the 989, as an only child, I completely agree that going to your grandparents is 100% fine. I look back on a lot of those memories, and they were so special to me when my parents were gone on vacation. I would prefer to actually go to my grandparents' house. My son spends a lot of time with his grandparents now and loves it. I hope he builds a lot of those same relationships that I had with my grandparents. Another text from the 810. Hey, Nate and April. Yes, I would take a vacation, me and the old man, as long as it wasn't like Disney World or something without the kids. I don't see anything wrong with it. Can you imagine you come back from Disney World, like give them a t-shirt or, you know, the hat with the ears?
2: At least bring a stuffed animal.
1: Let's see. Another text is more from the 810. When my kids were little, someone shared this suggestion for finding time to be a couple. Date night every month, weekend away every year, week away every 3 to 5 years. It was the best thing we ever did for our family.
2: Xanadu says, totally okay to get away alone. That being said, I'm a mom too, and that mom guilt, oh, it's real. And sometimes I don't even enjoy it without them. I know it's stupid. I hate that I feel that way, but I only get them for so long. If you have to wait it out, things may change for you. And then she said, maybe.
1: Here's another text from the 989. She should not feel guilty. Mommy and daddy need alone time and a break to re-energize. Before she takes him to grandma's, she should spend the day with him and do something that he likes to do. Get him a toy or something for grandma's and he'll be perfectly fine. Trust me, your four-year-old does not care unless he hates going to that grandma's. Then that's a different story. Otherwise, he is fine.
2: Mm-hmm, absolutely.
1: 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Have you done it? How did you handle it? And what do you think about it? Nate, April, and you in the morning. Coming up around 8:20, another chance to score a family four-pack to the Genesee County Fair with WIOG.
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2: Traffic looks great this morning. No accidents reported. If you see something on the roadways that's slowing traffic down, let us know. We'll pass it along at 877-330-WIOG.
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1: 807, Nate, April, and you in the morning. 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Good morning, guys. My wife and I are supposed to go on vacation at the end of the month. My parents have offered to watch our four-year-old son for the weekend. And honestly, we were looking forward to a little break. But now my wife is feeling guilty about not taking him with us. Should vacations always be family vacations when you have kids? Or is it okay for parents to get away on their own once in a while? 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
2: Okay, so some comments this morning. Nikki says, as somebody that never had a break from the kids, single mom of three, take that vacation. Get the mental reset that you need. And since grandma's willing to have the child, it gives them a time to bond as well. Mm-hmm. And Nicole says, mom guilt, it's terrible. Ugh, it's prevented me from doing a lot. However, adult vacations are something you need. The hardest part is leaving, but once you're having a good time, you'll be okay. I try to limit FaceTime calls because sometimes I think it makes it worse. Obviously, I check in all the time, but sometimes seeing me makes it worse for them and whoever's watching them. So go enjoy yourself. You and your marriage need a little time alone.
1: I did like this text from the 810. When my kids were little, someone shared this suggestion for finding time to be with couples. Date night every month, weekend away every year, week away every 3 to 5 years. It was the best thing we ever did for our family. Like, I get wanting to include the kids, mm-hmm. and I think you should, but there should also be times when it's just you and your significant other. There is nothing, do not feel guilty. I know you're going to.
2: Yep.
1: It's easier said than done, but do not feel guilty about wanting to. I mean, because this is your partner, right? This is someone that you want to spend the rest of your life with. And at times, especially when the kids are young, you just feel like it's just the same old, right? Mm-hmm. You're getting up, you're doing the same routine over and over and over again, and it kind of starts to get stale, and then all of a sudden, it almost feels like you're with a roommate, and you're not with your significant other, and you just need that little, whether it's a weekend or even a night away, you know?
2: Whitney says, it is essential to have some vacations just between husband and wife. Your relationship will continue long after you have kids, and life with them makes relationships different, which is not bad. It's just a fact. Also, kids need to know that the world does not revolve around them and that you're a human being with a life as well.
1: Feel free to continue the conversation more this morning and appreciate all the comments, the texts. Feel free to continue, though. 877-330-9464, facebook.com/WIOG Mornings. 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
1: 8:17, 8 April in you in the morning. Okay, let me just preface this story by saying that I like our neighbors. They're very nice people. They've helped us out many times before. And all right, I got that out of the way.
2: Okay.
1: So the other day we find out neighbor, his back has been killing him. He's got a really bad back. He hasn't been able to mow his lawn. And April goes, let him know that, that we'll take care of that for him. And the way April made it sound was like April was going to go over there and mow the lawn. And I knew instantly, as soon as you said, we'll take care of it, that I was going to be the one who had to do it. And I'm fine with helping out because they've helped out before. But here's the thing. It's Monday. We did a whole day of work. I'm tired. And I know if I don't do it today, then tomorrow I'm like, eh. And
2: no. Listen, I think your man guilt got the best of you because I volunteered. I was putting on my shoes and socks after dinner to go do it. And you were like, I'll go with you. I think you guilted yourself into it. I didn't say that you were involved. I said I would take care of it. Small yard. We have a big mower. It would have taken, what did it take? 20 minutes?
1: It didn't take that long at all. But you're right, though. Yeah. There was part of it that was the guilt. I'm just like, if she goes over there and does it, then it's going to make me look bad.
2: Mm-hmm. That's on you. That has nothing to do with me.
1: I just feel like sometimes you rope me into things. Stop being so...
2: I'm sorry you're antisocial.
1: Stop being so such a nice neighbor. Sometimes it's just...
2: Listen, we have the greatest neighborhood. Our neighbors are the best. We have great neighbors.
1: Most of the neighbors.
2: Yes. So, and this neighbor, like... This winter found out I was sick and brought me chicken noodle soup.
1: They did. I know.
2: They're the best.
1: Stop trying to make me look bad on this.
2: I didn't say anything to you about it. I was going to do it. You guilted yourself into it. That's on you.
1: I think you guilt me into doing things by pretending you're not guilting me into doing things.
2: I didn't say a word.
1: I know.
2: I put on my socks and shoes to go do it. And you were like, I'm coming. I knew by your Eeyore...
1: But by not saying a word, you're saying a word.
2: But I'm not.
1: But you are. I know the voodoo that you do.

0: I'll hope.
1: You're right, though. I got to be honest. I forgot how small the yard was.
0: Yeah.
1: So then once we got there, I felt a little bit better. But I also have to ride the mower over there, so it's like a street over. So, like, I'm the guy
0: who's
1: riding the mower.
0: That's the worst part of it.
1: On a busy road.
0: But they're right next door to my parents, and we were already over there. I was there mowing lawn this weekend.
1: Mm-hmm.
0: So, I think everybody's used to us driving up and down that road with our little mower.
1: I wouldn't say they're used to us, but I would say they probably, if they live in the area, mm-hmm. they've seen us. They're like, hey. At first, it was probably like, who's the idiot? And now they're like, oh, it's the idiot.
0: But again, I didn't say anything. You were not involved. I had the conversation. I'm happy to take care of it. It doesn't take that long. There's no voodoo on my end.
1: Sometimes when you don't say something, you are saying something, April. I just want you to know that. Let's do this right
0: now.
1: You
0: know what?
1: What?
0: I'm glad you feel that way.
1: Let's do this right now. Let's hook you up. We've got a family four-pack of passes to the Genesee County Fair. It is coming, and it is jam-packed with events the whole entire week, and we want to send you there. You can go every single day. Plus, we're throwing in a couple of parking passes as well. Let's take caller 20 and make you a winner.
0: Yeah, you could be off to see the Figure 8 Derby, the rodeo, also the truck and tractor pull, and much more, along with Chingy and special guest Petey Pablo. All the details at gcf.org.
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6: Good morning, I'm Matt Arbor through ABC 12 News headlines. MDOT's long-range plan has been approved by the State Transportation Commission, leaving it open to public comment. It is called the Michigan Mobility 2050 Plan. The plan sets a 20-year outlook for the state's transportation system, combining Michigan's road, rail, and freight plans into one vision. MDOT says the plan updates goals from its 2045 plan to meet new federal requirements. MDOT is accepting public comment through September 18th. We have posted the link for you to leave your thoughts at abc12.com. Governor Gretchen Whitmer will receive the key to the city of Flint this week to honor her 8 years of partnering with the community. Mayor Sheldon Neely will present the key during a ceremony tomorrow afternoon. Mayor Neely says it is to recognize the governor's role in securing state investments for Flint's infrastructure, economic development, and public safety. The city also plans to highlight her administration's support in recovering from the water crisis and revitalizing the city's pension system. Stay with ABC 12 News for coverage. I'm Matt Barber, and that's a look at news with Nate and April in the morning on 102.5 WIOG.

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1: Congrats going out to Nick of Montrose, who was caller number 20, scored a four-pack of passes to the Genesee County Fair, throwing in a parking pass or two as well. More chances for you to be a winner coming up tomorrow, 720, 820. 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Okay. We've talked about this before, and I still don't have one. And it's almost like I feel like I'm the only person in the world who does not have some kind of hobby. Something to do that I find joy in.
2: Mm-hmm.
1: I don't even have to be good at it, although I'd like to be good at it. This is all I do. It's like radio. Radio work. And then being on my phone. If that's a hobby, I'm like the best at it.
2: I think you have a phone hobby.
1: So the other day, I'm excited because it's supposed to be coming today. It was supposed to be here yesterday. It's not. Here's the thing. I've even gone online to look at just like different hobbies. They go, nope, not for me. Not for me. Not for me. Nope. Not for me. Nope. Not for me. Nope. Not for me. Right? There's like nothing. There's nothing that I go, oh, that could be kind of cool. So here's the funny thing. I don't have an artistic bone in my body. And some people say that and they're kind of like lying like they do. Maybe they're not that good.
2: Mm-hmm.
1: But when I say I don't have an, and I think you can back me up on this, April, I do not have an artistic bone in my body. Period. Not a single one.
2: I don't know. You've done some things that are...
1: No.
2: Like you built a bench once and you really had...
1: It was not a good bench.
2: It wasn't a great bench, but it was the start.
1: Yeah.
2: Of if you did a few more, it could
1: could've
2: be...
1: Could have got better.
2: It could have
1: right.
2: gotten better.
1: Could have got better. So I bought a wood burning kit. I know nothing about wood. I know nothing about burning. I definitely don't know anything about wood burning. But I bought a wood burning kit
2: okay.
1: in hopes that this will possibly be my hobby.
2: Okay. Interesting. Interesting.
1: Mm-hmm.
2: I'll be honest. On the list of things that I thought you would enjoy, that does not even make the top 20. Of things that I thought you would enjoy. Mm-hmm. But if you're excited about it, who knows?
1: I mean, if you just look at me, you go, no, wood burning is not for you.
2: I don't know that I really have like a said hobby either.
1: You make, but here's like, you make now fairy houses. What are they called? Fairy gardens.
2: Well, that was, our daughter wanted those, like she wanted unique fairy houses for her baby shower.
1: But you've been doing these prior to that as well.
2: Yeah, I have. I do. It's very relaxing.
1: See?
2: That and gardening is very relaxing to me. When I can
1: nothing.
2: Be away from the TV and my phone,
1: mm-hmm.
2: I'm good. I got a private message from Dave. Dave says, Nate, I've been listening to the show for years, and I know you really don't like people, so you should start fishing. Nobody can really bother you when you're in a boat pretending to catch fish for 6 hours.
1: Here's the thing, though. Do I have to put something? Do I have to put bait on it? Because I don't think I could. I don't think I could. I don't think I could take a fish off the hook.
2: Okay,
1: I'm just being honest.
2: Say the word. I was like, you could use a lure. You don't have to use.
1: No, I know.
2: Worms.
1: I wouldn't use a lure. I don't think I could do. I don't
2: think
1: I could
2: take a fish.
1: No,
2: off the,
1: no, I don't think I could. Uh-uh.
2: I think you could.
1: No, I am. Unless this was like, you know, we were in the apocalypse and I had to catch our food. I think that's the only way that would happen. I don't think I could do it. Here's, you want to know a funny thing? We live on a lake.
2: We do, yeah.
1: Lots of fish. Yeah. Amazing fishing mm-hmm. on our lake.
2: Yep.
1: Ask me how many times I've gone fishing. The answer is zero. By the way, I even bought a fishing pole. And I have gone fishing zero times. Zero times.
2: We have two neighbors who keep offering to,
1: they do?
2: To show you and
1: I
2: take
1: know.
2: You out.
1: I don't think I could take a fish off a hook.
2: I think you could.
1: I don't think I could. I'm glad that you think that I can, but I am telling you that I don't think I can.
2: All right. Nicole says, how about trying bird watching? Because don't you guys like to hike? Yes, we do.
1: Love to hike. Bird watching does nothing for me at all. I have a buddy who's really into it. I made fun of him. April's parents are really into the bird watching.
2: Yeah.
1: You know what the
2: funny...
1: We
2: tried and we've gone a couple times in Texas and you lose interest really fast.
1: You know what the best part... To me, a bird is a bird. The best part is watching April's parents argue over what kind of bird it is. They will get into an argument.
2: Yeah.
1: over because they can't agree on what kind
2: they
1: of bird it is.
2: They scare all the birds away because they will argue.
1: Yeah, so I appreciate that effort. But, Bert, yeah, I'm not going to say I've tried it, but, I mean, what's bird watching? Like, you're out, you see a bird.
2: Chris says, Nate, you got to try disc golf. It's cheap, outdoors. If you throw it into the woods, that's part of the game. And my friends and I drink when we play disc golf. Okay.
1: I would like to think I'd be better at disc golf than I would be at regular golf because I try again. Another.
2: You've only tried it a couple of times. You get better every time you go out.
1: No. And by the way, I almost killed us in the golf cart that one time.
2: You did. You almost rolled it, but I forgive you.
1: And I wasn't even drunk when I almost rolled it.
2: That's true. You weren't.
1: There's no excuse.
2: All right. So everybody needs a hobby. What's yours? And would you recommend it for Nate?
1: Facebook.com/WIOG Mornings. Text in as well. 877-330-9464. The thing with disc golf, though, is like you have to go somewhere. They're not everywhere, especially where we live. There's not many places around.
2: But there is a place.
1: There is?
2: Yeah, there is.
1: Where?
2: Not actually too far from our house.
1: Oh, is it at the park?
2: Mm-hmm. Yep.
1: I've never been to that park before. I've driven by. But I don't think I've ever actually got out of the car.
2: I mean, do you want a home hobby? You don't want to go somewhere?
1: I prefer that narrows
2: it down a little.
1: Because, I mean, disc golf, you have to play with other people, right? Or can you just play by yourself?
2: I'm sure you could play by yourself.
1: It'd be kind of sad if, like, people come by and Nate's just playing disc golf all by himself.
2: Ashley says, join April gardening. No. Listen, we do a lot together, and we want a separate hobby.
1: We need separate, yeah. We do way too much together. Way too much together already, as is.
2: Thank you, though, Ashley. I do find it very relaxing. I probably would not be as relaxed if Nate was out there, though. you don't like vegetables, so that's the other problem.
1: I don't.
2: Which is sad.
1: I need a hobby. I'm hoping that this wood burning kit comes today. Mm-hmm. And then it'd be like, oh, I'm amazing at this. But chances are.
2: The problem is you only want to try something once and then you go, oh, it's not for me.
1: It's too hard.
2: You forget that sometimes you have to practice things.
1: I don't want to have to practice a hobby. It should just come to me. Right? Should it just come to me?
2: Sure.
1: Like, oh, you're good at that. Just one thing. That's all I'm asking for is one thing.
2: All right. More suggestions on the way.
1: Facebook.com/WIOG Mornings. You can text in as well. 877-330-9464. You got a hobby idea for me? What's your hobby? Preferably inside, not with other people. I don't think that's asking much, right? It doesn't involve fishing because I don't think I could take a fish off a hook.
2: Okay.
1: Let's eliminate that right off the bat, shall we?
2: Okay.
1: If I haven't done it yet, I'm pretty sure I'm not going to do it now.
2: Dave had a great suggestion. That
1: disc golf?
2: No, the fishing, just sitting in the boat. You don't have to actually fish. Just sit out in the boat.
1: I get bored after a while, though. And if I have too much happy juice, I might not be able to make it back.
2: Okay, well, there's some other suggestions.
1: Okay, we'll get to those coming up. It's Nate, April, and you.
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1: It's time for Hobby with Nate. I need a hobby. I really do. I am excited about this, but what if I don't like this because it's going to be another thing? Can I list off all the things that I bought that thinking, okay, this will be my hobby, right?
2: Please do.
1: Let's see. Okay, bought golf clubs, left-handed golf clubs, used them like 3 times.
2: Wasn't for you.
1: Wasn't for me. Did not enjoy it at all. I bought a beer making kit. Remember that? You bought me the beer making kit.
2: I did buy you the beer making kit.
1: Sat in the box.
2: Love beer so much.
1: Sat in the box for like, what, 3 years,
2: yeah.
1: 4 years? And then we finally sold it at a garage sale.
2: Yeah.
1: Never even tried it. So I have no idea if I would be good at beer making or not. I just didn't even try it. What are some of the other things? I've so many kits, so many different things over the years.
2: Well, you went into trains, then you got into models.
1: Oh, that's right, trains.
2: Didn't like any of those.
1: No. April bought me like a model, a car kit or whatever to put together, and I was like, eh.
2: Todd, Nate, try metal detecting. It's like treasure hunting, but I'll be honest, 90% of my finds are old pull tabs and rusty nails. That's okay. Geocaching, it's like a treasure hunt for adults. That's Jenny's suggestion. You
1: okay.
2: Get fresh air, and since you guys like to hike anyway, it would be really fun for you.
1: But if
2: that requires Nate and I working together, I'm not sure that would work.
1: I know this is going to sound crazy. We don't work together well.
2: No.
1: This, yes. Most.
2: Some mornings,
1: this,
2: yes.
1: This most of the time. But when we have to do other projects, there's yelling. I'm not going to lie, there's yelling.
2: Mm-hmm.
1: Like house projects, not a good idea for us to do. Although I will say, when we built the deck last year, I don't think there was much yelling.
2: No.
1: With that.
2: Well, we had a supervisor. My dad was supervising us, so.
1: Yeah.
2: We were both on our best behavior.
1: Okay. Steve texted in, golf, I'll go with. I'm not good. Not good at all.
2: It doesn't matter.
1: You say it doesn't matter,
2: learn.
1: but it does matter to me.
2: Well, you get so competitive with yourself and everybody else that it's crazy.
1: I mean, is it wrong to want to be good at something?
2: Gwen says, yoga is a relaxing hobby, but have you ever tried yoga on weed?
1: I have not. from the 810, try the boat in a bottle thing. No, I don't think that's for me.
2: I can just see you like freaking out and smashing the bottle.
1: Smashing the bottle.
2: Cindy says solo kayaking.
1: I already have a kayak,
2: mm-hmm.
1: And I solo with the kayak. Yes. But by the way, the kayak started out as a canoe. Years ago, April bought me a canoe for my birthday,
2: yep.
1: And we went canoeing once, and that was the only time we used the canoe because we almost murdered each other. So then we decided, you know what would be better? If we each had our own kayak.
2: Yes, which works out so much better for us.
1: And by the way, I do love the kayaking. I do.
2: Mm-hmm.
1: But I feel like it's just, I don't know.
2: Andrea says, try reading. Connie says, sewing or crocheting. And then she said, no.
1: Yeah.
2: So maybe that's not one. Because Rhonda says, crocheting, the best, most relaxing hobby ever. Maybe she's responding on that.
1: Okay.
2: Oh, Kristen says, I've got one for you, Nate.
1: Yeah.
2: Cooking. You like food so much. Why don't you cook?
1: I don't want to cook
2: occasionally.
1: I don't even like cook. No, it's not. No, I don't like cooking at all. I'm sorry.
2: All right, Stephanie's got
1: a hobby.
2: Yes, of course it can be a hobby.
1: Is it really? Because I find it to be a chore. I don't.
2: You used to watch all the cooking shows. This would drive me crazy. And then Nate would be like, "You should see what I saw," and I'd be like, "Well, why don't you make it?" Nah.
1: It's just like Bob Ross. I could spend hours watching Bob Ross paint. I can't paint at all. I have no skill whatsoever, but I enjoy watching other people do it. Especially Bob Ross.
2: Stephanie says photography, which actually you did. You bought a book one time.
1: I did.
2: But you didn't. I was like, take a class.
1: I bought so many books.
2: I'm like, take a class, Nate.
1: And I just don't go through with it.
2: Stephanie says resin stuff. They do create a lot of really cool stuff with resin.
1: Do they?
2: Mm-hmm. Rock hunting. And then whatever random craft I think I can make, then realize I should have just spent less money and time by not buying it.
1: text from the 810. I do cosplay and I'm a princess at the Michigan Renaissance Festival in Holly. Don't know Nate, but you would make a very good Lord of News.
2: There you go.
1: Good morning. Tell Nate to try throwing darts or axes. We've done the axe throwing thing before.
2: Mm-hmm.
1: I'm not very good at...
2: You have your days. There are sometimes you go and you're...
1: I get cocky at the beginning and then all of a sudden I just fall apart. Wendy says you could help out old people on their phones.
2: Actually, you already do that. A lot of our neighbors are older.
1: And by the way, at times it can be very... I don't have patience, so... I don't see that working well for me in the long run. There might be a lot of yelling at people, and I don't want to do that. I appreciate all the effort.
2: Part
1: and the
2: of
1: thought.
2: You needing a wanting a hobby is that you've got to want to try some things. You're pretty negative. Is anybody else seeing a pattern? No, just me?
1: I think it's just you.
2: Well, there's a lot of really good suggestions. Some other private messages. Kelsey says, Nate, puzzle competitions are a real thing. My family started doing them during the winter, and now we're weirdly competitive about finding edge pieces. Let's see.
1: Not
2: Mike says, beer making.
1: Well, I don't know if I'm good at beer making. I bought a kit, and then I didn't open it.
2: Brandon says, pickleball. My parents started playing, and now they have a busier social calendar than I do. They have a lot of fun with it.
1: By the way, we bought pickleball paddles how many years ago?
2: 4.
1: I haven't used them yet.
2: Mm-hmm.
1: I always have ideas. I buy these things. I legit buy these things all the time. All the time I'm buying stuff, April, right? Am I not?
2: Oh, yeah. There's packages on our doorstep all the time.
1: I go, ooh, this could be fun. Ooh, this could be fun. Ooh, this could be fun. And then I go, eh. But have not tried pickleball. I would like to.
2: Uh-huh.
1: Then I watched a show and I go, ooh, that sounds confusing. I thought it was just like tennis and apparently it is, but it's not.
2: Listen, I think we could learn. We could learn it.
1: All right. We'll keep them coming. There's got to be something for me, right? There's got to be something.
2: I don't know. I'm starting. I really hope this wood burning thing goes well.
1: I really don't want it to involve having to deal with a lot of other people, and I want to be good at it. That's my requirements. That's all I got.
2: I wish you well, sir.
1: Thank you. Well, we'll see what happens with the wood burning.
2: Mm-hmm.
1: This could be my thing. See, I don't think you think it's my thing.
2: I don't know. I just, again, on the list of things that I would have chosen for you, this is not even on the top 20. I would never have picked this for you.
1: What's number one for you? For me?
2: Number one? I don't know. I guess I'd have to think about it.
1: All right. Well, keep them coming.
2: Mm-hmm.
1: If you got hobby ideas for me.
2: I wish you would really try golf or disc golf. I think you'd enjoy it.
1: I'd be willing to try disc golf because I think maybe I might be a little bit better at it. Although, to be honest, I sucked at Frisbee when I was a kid, so I'm not sure if I'm any better. And again, if it goes like way off and then I got to go after it, seems like a lot of work.
2: I'm exhausted.
1: It's Nate, April, and you.
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1: 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By the way, Nick from Flynn had an idea for me for a hobby.
2: Okay. No pigs.
1: No, he did not say pigs. Although pig farmer, no one's mentioned that. Nick from Flynn said, how about food critic?
2: You'd be good at that.
1: I'd be very good at it.
2: I feel like that's more of a career than, but... Yeah, okay.
1: It could start out as a hobby.
2: It could. I mean, you've been criticizing my food for years.
1: Wow. I do not criticize. Anyway, that's a good idea, Nick from Flint. Food critic. You're right, though. Is that a hobby?
2: I will tell you Nate's standard response for pretty much anything we eat. Right?
1: Maybe you're the reason why I don't have a hobby.
2: That's seriously what you say. Pretty much anything that you eat. You're like, eh. I'd be like, wow, that was a great meal. And it's like,
1: There are times where I said it was really good.
2: There are times.
1: I mean, everything is not going to be amazing and awesome.
2: No, it's not. But I think most things deserve more than a,
1: Feel like we hit a nerve here. We should probably move on. Dirt Dish and More is coming up in about 4 minutes.
2: Demi Lovato, Joe Jonas together again. I'll tell you what's going on. That's coming up in the Dirt Dish and More this morning.

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1: Brad Pitt says he's no longer sober, but he drinks in a more restrained manner now. John Hamm and his wife are expecting their first child. At a recent horror convention, Scream and Scooby-Doo star Matthew Lillard was confronted by a man who told him, quote, "You lost me as a fan." Chrissy Metz from This Is Us has been skeptical of GLP-1 medications for years, but now she's on one. Demi Lovato, Joe Jonas will reunite. Apparently, Demi has a cameo in Camp Rock 3. A power company diverted an underwater cable because its construction would have disturbed a memorial to Dobby the house elf from Harry Potter. It's on a beach in Wales where his death scene was filmed. A Star Wars fan in the UK spent $12,000 to build a spaceship bar in his backyard. He says people were skeptical at first, but now everybody loves it. The Godfather Part 2 tops a ranking of the best sequels of all time, followed by Empire Strikes Back at number 2 and Paddington 2 in third. And The Weeknd says he's no longer retiring his stage name. He said during a show Saturday night, quote, "I tested retirement a little bit, but I didn't like how it felt, so I'm going to be here forever with you." That's a look at the Dirt, the Dish, and More this morning.
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1: 9:36, Nate, April, and you in the morning. 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Text the national keyword. It is
2: potential to 95819.
1: 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I don't know if I was going to bring this up or not, but I'm going to bring this up. Should I say their name or should I not say their name? Don't say their name?
2: Mm-mm.
1: Okay. Every once in a while, we'll go out somewhere and someone will be, oh, Nate and April. Always love it. Doesn't get old. It's very nice. Unless you have bad things to say about us and don't say anything at all.
2: Please.
1: Every once in a while, sometimes you see someone and they're looking and they're kind of smiling, but then I don't want to assume because I've tried to assume before and then you look like an idiot. I've had people that I thought they were waving at me, and this happens to everyone, right? You think someone's waving at you. I'm like, I don't know this person, but maybe they listen to the show. So then I wave back and then I realize they're waving to someone either behind me or in front of me, and then you feel like an idiot. Someone, they actually, they have a video. They posted the video on our Facebook page, so you can find out who it is. I was just responding to their comment about hobbies, and then said person said, I saw you at Lucky's last Thursday, and I wanted to say hi. But I'm like, they don't know me. Listen, I will always say, unless I'm in the bathroom, because we've had this happen before, unless I'm in the bathroom, it's fine. It's good. It's nice. I enjoy it.
2: Uh-huh. Absolutely.
1: But they did not say hi. They just took a video and pretended they were doing a video of their child. Just next time I would say hi, please. We enjoy it.
2: I did a bathroom selfie at Soaring Eagle.
1: You did do a bathroom selfie at Soaring Eagle.
2: But I was like, let's move away from the mirrors and the stalls.
1: But
2: so
1: yeah.
2: It's just the wall.
1: So just, you know, just say hi. It's nice. We enjoy it.
2: We do.
1: Doesn't
2: it's
1: get
2: never
1: old.
2: A bother. No.
1: It's never a bother at all. But yeah, that's kind of creepy.
2: Video of my hands and my food, though. That's weird.
1: I think your parents made the video, too.
2: I think so, too.
1: And our friends did, too. Mm-hmm. They made the cut.
2: That's funny.
1: Yeah. Anyway. Then I'm like, is that what I look like when I'm eating at the restaurant? Ugh. Anyway. Now I'm like, I need to... I don't know. I think I need to pay more attention of my surroundings. I'm surprised I didn't catch that, by the way.
2: I don't know. When you're talking...
1: I get very animated.
2: You get very animated.
1: Extremely animated.
2: Yep.
1: Anyway,
2: But that's okay.
1: Yeah. All right. But yeah, look, because we had people go, we wanted to say, feel free.
2: Yeah.
1: Say hello. Say hi. We've had people say hi in the... line at Walmart, or weirdest place I think ever was kayaking on the Rifle River.
2: Oh, yeah, that actually was fun.
1: You were with me, but you were behind me. This was a different time.
2: Oh, okay. That happened to you twice?
1: Yeah. This guy was... stoned or hammered out of his mind. And I was like, oh, this guy's going to be talking to me about, I don't know, whatever. I had no idea. And he goes, I know you. And I'm like, uh-oh. And he was like, Nate and April, right? And I go, yeah. I go, this is weird. And by the way, when you're on a river, it's not like you could just go, nice to meet you, and then go because you're on
2: right.
1: a river. You're paddling.
2: You into each other.
1: You can't just walk away. You just keep, you know, paddling until one of you gets off at wherever they're getting off at. It's kind of weird. 9:41, Nate, April, and you. Check on weather We'll get to it next. WIOG.
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7: Weather.
8: Partly sunny skies for the day today. Highs near 85. We've got a slight chance of some showers and thunderstorms into the evening. Mostly cloudy, though, gradually becoming mostly clear overnight with a low of 63. And for Wednesday, sunny skies and a high of 85 with a chance, again, of late afternoon and possibly evening rain showers for tomorrow. Nate, April, and you in the morning, 102.5 WIOG.

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1: 954, Nate, April, and you in the morning. Wrapping it up on a Tuesday. Thank you so much for being a part of the show this morning, for some hobby ideas. By the way,
2: a lot of ideas came through.
1: My wood-burning kid, April, will be here in the next 2 hours. I'm very excited.
2: Wonderful.
1: Got any wood I can burn?
2: I do. I've got a lot of stuff that you can practice on. Under the porch. Get busy.
1: All right. We're out of here. Keep listening. More chances to get qualified. Somber, the U.S. tour stop of your choice. Erica is back. You know what's funny is I didn't realize that. I mean, I knew she was on vacation. But I think she was like, I thought she was just taking some time off. I think she went somewhere like really nice and didn't tell anyone.
2: Really?
1: Yeah.
2: You have to ask her.
1: I guess we'll find out here in a little bit.
2: I'm glad you outed her.
1: Yeah. by the way, she's got your next keyword to get qualified to go see Somber coming up during the throwback lunch. And then Mark will have another chance for you later on this afternoon. Tomorrow, more Somber keywords. Also, more chances to win a family four-pack to the Genesee County Fair. And it's a winning Wednesday with the Michigan Lottery tomorrow.
2: We've got a chance for you to win a mega pack of scratch-off tickets, so be listening for your opportunity to do that.
1: Have a lovely day. We'll do it again tomorrow, I think. 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

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Happy Tuesday. It's Erica. I hope you're having a good day today. Hey, if you want to hear something, if you want to hit me up, it's really easy. 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
1: Taking a look at your WIRG weather for today. High of 84 with partly cloudy skies. Low of 63 tonight, and then tomorrow mostly sunny and 85 for your Wednesday. That's a look at your WIRG weather.
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0: It is the Hit Music Channel 102.5 WIOG. 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

Did you see John Hamm's going to be a dad at WIOG? It's Erica. He and his wife are going to be having their first child together. He's 55. She's 38, but he's 55. About to be a dad. Aw, some people just get late to the party. You know what I mean? Right now, Sabrina Carpenter.

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It's Erica. I've been watching these Olivia Rodrigo tickets to see her in Chicago. I mean, easily $500 to $600 for the nosebleed seats. Unbelievable what these things are being resold for. It's drop dead now on WIOG.

0: It is the Hit Music Channel, 102.5 WIOG. The Genesee County Fair is back on August 24th through the 30th. Wake up in Nate and April in the morning. They're hooking you up with a family four-pack of tickets to go to the fair all this week. And the tickets are good for the entire week. 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And on Friday the 28th, Chingy is there with Petey Pablo. Yes, Chingy with Petey Pablo. Tomorrow morning, another chance to win tickets. On the way, Lil Nas X on WIOG.
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0: Ariana Grande on WIOG. She says she's going to be taking a break once her tour is over. Although, did you see that she said she was taking a break and had nothing to do with the scrutiny over her body? And it was more that she just needed time for herself. I don't know if I believe all of that. She's gotten a lot of hate online for the way she looks, which we should not talk about people's bodies. But truly, is she okay? On the way, Bruno Mars, it's WIOG.
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Apparently she got some botched Botox. Although I don't know if she can actually blame her injector. It's on the way in about 6 minutes on WIOG.

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0: Dre Day on the Throwback Lunch, 102.5 WIOG. We love throwing it back from noon to one. Literally my favorite part of the day. On the way, No Doubt, Hella Good, and Notorious B.I.G. on WIOG.
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0: 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And nobody's sure if it has anything to do with her being on the next Beyonce album or if she has new music as well. She says she's back. I don't know. 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

WIOG, it's Erica. How would you like to win tickets to go to the Genesee County Fair? 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And remember, August 28th, Chingy and P. Pablo are there. 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

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It's Erica. 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
2: 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Just

WIOG, it's Erica. I'm coming off a four-day vacation in Punta Cana for my best friend who turned 40. And you know what I've realized? I can't hang anymore. I'm not fun. You know what? That's not true. I'm still fun. I just cannot party like everyone else. I went to bed every night at 10 while everybody stayed up till like 2 a.m. And I'm like, y'all are nuts. We're 40 now. WIOG.

0: Taking a look at your WIRG weather today, brought to you by the Capital One Saver Card. Cloudy today with a high of 84. It's going to get down to the mid-60s tonight, and then tomorrow mostly sunny and 85. That's a look at your WIRG weather.
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0: WIRG, it's Erica. Brad Pitt is doing this new interview with Esquire magazine and talked about how he's not sober anymore. He drinks in a more restrained manner now, but he did talk about like how bad some of his depression got when he was in such a bad place and how he wasn't sure if he wanted to be alive anymore. Sounds like it was dark. I don't know. Maybe he should be getting back on the wagon. Just a thought. On the way, Ella Langley on WIRG.
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0: WIOG, it's Erica. Family four-pack of tickets to go to the Genesee County Fair. 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

Taking a look here, WIRG weather for today. Expect a high of 84, mostly cloudy. Cloud tonight as well with a low of 63. Tomorrow, high of 85 and mostly sunny. That's a look at your WIRG weather.

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0: I'm somber. My body isn't ready on WIOG. You've got a chance to see him in the U.S. tour stop of your choice. And you get floor seats. Make sure you're listening. Coming up 4 o'clock today, your next chance. On the way, Olivia Rodrigo and Ed Sheeran on WIOG.
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Listen to this. Some millennials are turning their lifelong friends into platonic co-parenting partners. They're calling it the mommune. So like after a divorce, some moms have been choosing to raise their kids together and they're calling it a mommune. I'll be honest with you. I am so here for this. I got two best friends, and if I could be with them every day and raise our kids together, you know, if we didn't have husbands, this would work out perfectly. I love this for you, Mommune people. 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

0: WIOG, it's Erica. I'm getting out of here. Thanks for getting out with me today. Have a great rest of your Tuesday. Another chance to see Sombra in the U.S. tour stop of your choice coming up at 4 o'clock. It's WIOG.
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0: 101.5 WIOG. What's going on, Mark, for Allie? 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

0: 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Somber, The Flyaway. 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